0: Raise Mix Down, where we keep God first in the mix. D-Stone, Jason Claiborne in the building, man. So happy to have you here,
1: man. I'm glad to be here.
0: You got a lot of friends, but I spoke to one of your friends today, and he said, ask him who his best friend in gospel is.
1: Otis Kemp.
0: Hey, glory.
1: I already knew it. I knew it. It's only one person that finds out you somewhere.
0: Ask
1: and
0: him.
1: Calls. I already know Otis Kemp. That's my dog.
0: Otis Kemp said, ask him.
1: Yeah, no. Me and Otis talk two or three times a week. That's one of my best friends in the industry.
0: Okay.
1: Hands down, man. Him, Sean Keys, definitely. I talked to Dolly. Man,
0: come on, Dolly.
1: Man, I like Jordan as well, man. Talk to Jordan. And PMJ, we chat frequently.
0: Oh, see, we're going to talk about that in a minute. Okay. We're not going to talk about this right now because I don't have a whole lot of time. But let me just let you know, Jason Claiborne is doing the most. Matter of fact, that should be the name of the album.
1: Doing the most.
0: Jason Claiborne.
1: I like it.
0: Doing the most. Don't do that.
1: No.
0: It doesn't sound gospel at all.
1: That's why I like it.
0: Doing the most. Yeah. Hey, glory. All right. Listen, we get back more with Jason Claiborne. All right, here on the Praise
1: Mix
0: Down.
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0: Praise Mix Down, where we keep God first in the mix. Jason, that is a show?
1: Yeah.
0: Congratulations, everybody. Put your hands together. He did well. He did good. He did good. But listen, we don't like to leave without motivating our listeners, man. Can you give them a word of motivation before we get up out of here?
1: Listen, whatever you're going through, whatever the situation is, you got to allow God to move, and you can't do it all. You got to sit down and let the Lord work and let him be God in your life. After you've done all you can do, you have to let the Lord work. He's a rewarder of them that diligently seek him. If you be willing and obedient, you'll eat the good of the land. You have to focus and understand that his promises cannot return unto him void. So he has to do what he said he was going to do in the word for you. He has to focus, stay vigilant with your relationship with him, because the foundation is most important. You can't build a house without a foundation, and that's the relationship with God.
0: All right, here on the Praise
1: Mix
0: Down.
2: Lord, I know you're a promise keeper. I know you're able, but
3: sometimes it seems I've lost my way.
2: And I don't know what to do.
3: And I don't know just what to do. The plans I made, I thought would succeed.
2: They've all crumbled.

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1: But God, I don't feel anything.
0: But I don't feel anything. The ones I thought would never leave
1: gave up on me.
0: They gave it up on
1: but
0: me.
1: I know.
0: But I

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1: Yo, what's up, y'all? It's your brother Charles Jenkins. You are in the mix with my brother from another mother, D Stone. It's the Praise Mixdown.

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0: I'll share a faith walk with you every morning. The Get Up News, and you know we got the music that you love.
1: You know how we do it, the faith and the funny.
0: Absolutely, we'll keep on faith walking.
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0: Good morning, good morning, good morning. What a joy it is to be here. 1010 WOLB Baltimore.com as well as Praise 106.1. Good morning here, there, and everywhere. Miss Kay.
1: Good morning.
0: How are you feeling?
1: Good morning. I am awesome. I can't complain. It got me here so early. I ain't know what to
0: do. What time you get here?
1: About 7:30.
0: Oh, geez. So you got here for coffee and quick nap and everything. Oh, jeez. Okay.
1: Yes, Lord.
0: But a good thing you got here safe and sounded.
1: Yes.
0: Safe and sound. So thank God for you, you and you. And, of course, she's out there. She's in the atmosphere. It is the one, the only, the prognosticator, the one that did it all over 40 years ago. Sister Sandra Anderson, how are you, ma'am? Good morning to you.
1: Good morning.
0: Pray all is well. And, of course, it continues.
1: Yes.
0: Who that lady? It continues. Who that lady? What's her name?
1: You know, I got some wonderful praise about her yesterday.
0: Okay.

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2: I had wanted to open this reality radio with a comparison so shocking that you couldn't ignore what's really happening to us. I was told the language was too graphic and that some people would be offended, so they changed the words. So here it is. Right now, right here, we are victims of attack by some we know, but many more nameless and faceless people living in the shadows. The first defense of both sides is usually to act as if it never happened. Then, the perpetrators start disagreeing with each other about the particulars of the attack, sometimes calling it victimless. The time is now to bring the attack to a halt. We must stand up and use our vote this November to declare that we are no longer going to allow ourselves to be victims. We must be heard. You must vote this November in order to stop the assault on us, because the reality is we are the ones who are battered and bruised.
1: This is Reality Radio with Kathy Hughes. What's your reality?
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